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0: 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Sunny 94.

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We get it. So are we. Gathering news and telling stories about our community. Now, for busy folks like us, all the news of the day comes in one handy day.

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0: You know it. 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
3: A mix of sun and cloud with a chance of showers in the region and a high of 29. 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A 42-year-old Red Deer man is facing drug trafficking charges after RCMP seized suspected drugs and cash from a commercial property in the city's Bower neighborhood. Police executed a search warrant in July, seizing methamphetamine, cocaine, fentanyl, and more than $2,000 in cash. As a result, the man faces four charges and was released on an undertaking and is scheduled to appear in Red Deer Court in September. Premier Smith says the province will not support taxing or restricting energy exports to the United States as the Canada-U.S. trade dispute escalates. Smith says doing so could cause significant economic damage and job losses. Alberta is instead forming a new cabinet committee to respond to the tariffs and plans to launch an online portal for affected businesses. As Ottawa's counter-tariffs on $27.6 billion worth of U.S. goods takes effect September 8th. Families in Lacombe are being invited to get out on the water this weekend for a free community barbecue and canoe day at Crana Lake. The event runs Sunday from 10 to 3, with free canoeing starting at 10 o'clock and the barbecue getting underway at 11. Organizer Ken Sheffield says you don't need to bring any equipment.
4: Everything's available. We've got the life jackets, we've got the canoe, it's all ready to go.
3: The event is open to everyone, and the Lacombe Food Bank will be on site accepting voluntary donations of non-perishable food or cash. Families preparing for the return to school can connect with local organizations tonight at Terrace Ridge School in Lacombe. The school is hosting its Welcome Back and Meet the Staff evening from 4 to 6:30, and a community resource fair will be set up in the gym and gathering area, giving families a chance to learn about local programs, services, and resources. And happening in the community this morning, the Pinoca Jubilee Library is hosting a seniors' tea from 10 to 11:30. And tonight in Red Deer, it's cruise night from 6 to 9 at the Northeast parking lot at Parkland Mall. To find more information on these stories, download our Central Alberta online app, available on the Apple Store and through Google Play. In other news, the push to buy Canadian is resurfacing as tariff tensions between Canada and the United States continue to escalate. Meanwhile, the RCMP say they arrested two Air Canada employees who are suspected of facilitating the trafficking of cocaine and cannabis. And according to the Nepal Tourism Board, 25 Canadians are among more than 1,000 people missing after a catastrophic and deadly torrent of floods and mud swept through several communities along the Nepal-China border. Taking a look at sports, the Jays beat the Royals 3-0 and face them again at 5 o'clock. And Serena and Venus Williams are teaming up again at the U.S. Open. The sisters will play doubles at the tournament after receiving a wild card Wednesday. For more local sports, head to CentralAlbertaOnline.com.
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6: We're expecting a mixture of sun and cloud today with a high of 29. Mainly cloudy tonight. Good chance of showers or possibly a thunderstorm. Low down to 9. Sunshine tomorrow with a high of 24. Sunny and 23 on Saturday. Sun and cloud and 21 for Sunday and Monday. For 24/7 weather updates, stream the Window Masters Red Deer online player at CentralAlbertaOnline.com.
0: 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It's a

0: Sunny 94, good Thursday morning. It's Tank Montana. Hope you're having a great week, especially if you got this week off. Great weather, kids back to school next week. I know a lot of people back to work next week. Nice high today of around 29. Now tonight, good chance we might see some showers or a thunderstorm. Low down to 9. Back to sunshine tomorrow with a high of 24. 23 on Saturday. Highs of around 21 with a sunshine expected Monday, Tuesday, and Wednesday. Now, if you're heading away for the week anywhere in central Alberta, maybe you got people visiting, wondering what to plan, what to do, get 24/7 weather updates. 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

0: Sunny 94. Good morning. It's the Sunrise Show with the all-new Red Deer Dodge Gasoline Alley East. Good morning. It's Tang and Aaron, you know, starting on Monday right here on our Sunrise Show, a brand new contest, the Breakfast Boost with Stacked Pancake and Breakfast House in the Village Mall in Red Deer.
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1: A mix of sun and cloud with a chance of showers in the region and a high of 29. 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Red Deer RCMP say a drug trafficking investigation has led to the arrest of a 42-year-old man. Officers with the General Investigation Section searched a commercial property in the Bauer neighborhood in July and seized methamphetamine, cocaine, fentanyl, and more than $2,000 in cash. As a result, the man has been charged with two counts of possession for the purpose of trafficking, along with possession of a controlled substance and proceeds of crime, and is due in court in September. Premier Smith says Alberta wants to strengthen its energy ties within Canada as the trade dispute with the United States continues. Smith says the province is exploring ways to move more Alberta oil and natural gas to eastern Canada, while also making a proposed West Coast pipeline a priority. Alberta is also assembling a business advisory committee and preparing supports for companies affected by tariffs. Smith says the goal is to expand markets while avoiding further economic damage from the dispute. Terrace Ridge School in Lacombe is inviting families to get a head start on the new school year tonight. The Welcome Back and Meet the Staff evening runs from 4 to 6:30, with local organizations taking part in a community resource fair. Families can meet teachers, learn about community supports and services, and drop off school supplies. The event is designed to help students and families feel prepared and connected before the school year gets underway. It could be a perfect day to get out on the water in Lacombe this weekend, with the annual Free Community Barbecue and Canoe Day happening Sunday at Crina Lake. Organizer Ken Sheffield says the forecast should make for an ideal day outdoors.
2: It's supposed to be about 22 degrees, sunshine all day, so it would be a perfect day to be on the water.
1: Free canoeing gets underway at 10, with the community barbecue starting at 11, and both canoes and life jackets will be provided, and the event is open to everyone. And happening in the community this morning, join the Alex Walking Club at 9:30 at the Alex Community Hall, and today is a free RCMP Police Dog Public Demonstration Day from 10 to 11 at the Police Dog Services Training Center on Highway 2 near Innisfil. Stay up to date with what matters to you and listen to Sunny 94 via the Central Alberta online app. In other news, polytechnic schools across the province are increasing capacity to meet a growing demand for skilled trade workers. Meanwhile, Alberta has invested an additional $9 million to strengthen and help rural clinics expand. And more than 2,000 humanoid robots are setting records at the ongoing World Humanoid Robot Games in Beijing. Taking a look at sports, the Jays beat the Royals 3-0 and face them again at 5 o'clock. And Serena and Venus Williams are teaming up again at the U.S. Open. The sisters will play doubles at the tournament after receiving a wild card Wednesday. For more local sports, head to centralalbertaonline.com.
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4: We're expecting a mixture of sun and cloud today with a high of 29. Mainly cloudy tonight. Good chance of showers or possibly a thunderstorm. Low down to 9. Sunshine tomorrow with a high of 24. Sunny and 23 on Saturday. Sun and cloud and 21 for Sunday and Monday. For 24/7 weather updates, stream the Windowmasters Red Deer online player at centralalbertaonline.com.
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0: Sunny 94, good Thursday morning. It's Tank Montana. Look out for Owen in the Sunny Summer Cruiser with Rocky Mountain Dodge at the Innisfil Show and Shine this Sunday. Keeping our fingers crossed that Mother Nature brings us some great weather. Get in to win some really great prizes with Owen. Find out where he's going to be throughout the week and throughout the entire weekend at CentralAlbertaOnline.com. Coming up after 7 o'clock, your Mr. Mike Sylvan question of the day. $25 gift card we give away each and every Monday. And this is something I've never done before, have had the opportunity to do this, but I had anxiety, stress. There was no way I was going to do this. Has Aaron done this? And I bet a lot of you have done this. It's something that I know a few of my friends were like, nope, I am never going on that ever. Find out what it is after 7, your question of the day with Mr. Mike and Sylvan on Sunny.
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0: Sunny 94, good morning. It's Tank Montana. You can get in to win 10 tickets to the Sylvan Lake Aqua Splash for this Sunday as they celebrate their 10th anniversary. 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Rock or recline with Sims Furniture in Red Deer. Which song will Adam be playing today just after 5 o'clock? And it's always each and every weekday up to you. And today, if you're in a rock mood, you're going to hear Street Heart. They were at the Red Deer Resort and Casino just over a week ago. What a great show that was. Or want to recline? It's Aerosmith. Text Rock or Recline to the Lacombe Ford text line, 403-782-4413. A lot of you also vote on the Sunny 94 Facebook page and that winning song after 5 here on Sunny.
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2: Wheat prices moved sharply yesterday, creating some attractive pricing opportunities. Jonathan Myers, senior trader with JGL Commodities, says global market concerns helped to push future markets higher.
3: It was a nice little run on wheat. I think we saw Chicago go limit up, and we saw the spring wheat futures up 30 cents. So, you know, that made some pretty aggressive pricing out in the country where farmers were getting between $8.50 and $9 today for spring wheat. You know, still a pretty hefty premium to durum wheat, which is extremely rare.
2: He says concerns surrounding grain exports from the Black Sea region likely contributed to the higher prices as international buyers look for alternative wheat supplies while harvest activities here get underway. For Golden West, I'm Glendale Allen Bossler.
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2: A mix of sun and cloud with a chance of showers in the region and a high of 29. 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A 42-year-old Red Deer man is facing drug trafficking charges after RCMP seized suspected drugs and cash from a commercial property in the city's Bower neighborhood. Police executed a search warrant in July, seizing methamphetamine, cocaine, fentanyl, and more than $2,000 in cash. As a result, the man faces four charges and was released on an undertaking and is scheduled to appear in Red Deer Court in September. Premier Smith says the province will not support taxing or restricting energy exports to the United States as the Canada-U.S. trade dispute escalates. Smith says doing so could cause significant economic damage and job losses. Alberta is instead forming a new cabinet committee to respond to the tariffs and plans to launch an online portal for affected businesses. As Ottawa's counter-tariffs on $27.6 billion worth of U.S. goods takes effect September 8th. Families in Lacombe are being invited to get out on the water this weekend for a free community barbecue and canoe day at Crana Lake. The event runs Sunday from 10 to 3, with free canoeing starting at 10 o'clock and the barbecue getting underway at 11. Organizer Ken Sheffield says you don't need to bring any equipment.
3: Everything's available. We've got the life jackets, we've got the canoes. It's all ready to go.
2: The event is open to everyone, and the Lacombe Food Bank will be on site accepting voluntary donations of non-perishable food or cash. Families preparing for the return to school can connect with local organizations tonight at Terrace Ridge School in Lacombe. The school is hosting its Welcome Back and Meet the Staff evening from 4 to 6:30, and a community resource fair will be set up in the gym and gathering area, giving families a chance to learn about local programs, services, and resources. And happening in the community, this morning the Pinoca Jubilee Library is hosting a seniors tea from 10 to 11:30. And tonight in Red Deer, it's cruise night from 6 to 9 at the Northeast parking lot at Parkland Mall. To find more information on these stories, download our Central Alberta online app, available on the Apple Store and through Google Play. In other news, the push to buy Canadian is resurfacing as tariff tensions between Canada and the United States continue to escalate. Meanwhile, the RCMP say they arrested two Air Canada employees who are suspected of facilitating the trafficking of cocaine and cannabis. And according to the Nepal Tourism Board, 25 Canadians are among more than 1,000 people missing after a catastrophic and deadly torrent of floods and mud swept through several communities along the Nepal-China border. Taking a look at sports, the Jays beat the Royals 3-0 and face them again at 5 o'clock. And Serena and Venus Williams are teaming up again at the U.S. Open. The sisters will play doubles at the tournament after receiving a wild card Wednesday. For more local sports, head to CentralAlbertaOnline.com.
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9: We're expecting a mixture of sun and cloud today with a high of 29. Mainly cloudy tonight. Good chance of showers or possibly a thunderstorm. Low down to 9. Sunshine tomorrow with a high of 24. Sunny and 23 on Saturday. Sun and cloud and 21 for Sunday and Monday. for 24/7 weather updates. 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

0: 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The UT Bar Ranch has been in the Wetherill family for over 100 years. Reg Wetherill has been farming since he was 19. And Reg, what can you tell me about the history of your farm?
1: My granddad homesteaded on the same quarter section that I'm living on now in 1901. He homesteaded here. He came up in 1900 and kind of looked the country over and from South Dakota and thought it was kind of the right place to live. So he came back in 01 and homesteaded there and farmed it until 1945 when Second World War was over, and my dad came back from the Second World War and took it over from my granddad in 45. And then my dad farmed it from 45 till 1980. My dad was killed in a car accident not far from home, and I took over the farm then from him when he passed away, and I'm still here to this date. So it's been 125 years this year.
0: And you could read the entire story. It is absolutely fascinating at CentralAlbertaOnline.com.
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2: A mix of sun and cloud with a chance of showers in the region and a high of 29. 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Alberta will not use oil exports as a weapon against the U.S. Premier Daniel Smith says that could hurt the province and create major problems for Ontario and Quebec.
3: I don't think anyone wins a tariff war. I think the way we win a tariff war is we get back to the table as quickly as possible.
2: Canada's counter-tariffs are set to take effect in less than 2 weeks. Red Deer RCMP say a drug trafficking investigation has led to the arrest of a 42-year-old man. Officers with the General Investigation Section searched a commercial property in the Bauer neighborhood in July and seized methamphetamine, cocaine, fentanyl, and more than $2,000 in cash. As a result, the man has been charged with 2 counts of possession for the purpose of trafficking, along with possession of a controlled substance and proceeds of crime, and is due in court in September. Terrace Ridge School in Lacombe is inviting families to get a head start on the new school year tonight. The Welcome Back and Meet the Staff evening runs from 4 to 6:30, with local organizations taking part in a community resource fair. Families can meet teachers, learn about community supports and services, and drop off school supplies. The event is designed to help students and families feel prepared and connected before the school year gets underway. It could be a perfect day to get out on the water in Lacombe this weekend, with the annual Free Community Barbecue and Canoe Day happening Sunday at Crina Lake. Organizer Ken Sheffield says the forecast should make for an ideal day outdoors.
4: It's supposed to be about 22 degrees, sunshine all day, so it would be a perfect day to be on the water.
2: Free canoeing gets underway at 10, with the community barbecue starting at 11, and both canoes and life jackets will be provided, and the event is open to everyone. And happening in the community this morning, join the Alex Walking Club at 9:30 at the Alex Community Hall, and today is a free RCMP Police Dog Public Demonstration Day from 10 to 11 at the Police Dog Services Training Center on Highway 2 near Innisfil. Stay up to date with what matters to you and listen to Sunny 94 via the Central Alberta online app. In other news, polytechnic schools across the province are increasing capacity to meet a growing demand for skilled trade workers. Meanwhile, Alberta has invested an additional $9 million to strengthen and help rural clinics expand. And more than 2,000 humanoid robots are setting records at the ongoing World Humanoid Robot Games in Beijing. Taking a look at sports, the Jays beat the Royals 3-0 and face them again at 5 o'clock. And Serena and Venus Williams are teaming up again at the U.S. Open. The sisters will play doubles at the tournament after receiving a wild card Wednesday. For more local sports, head to centralalbertaonline.com.
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6: We're expecting to make sure sun and cloud today with a high of 29. Mainly cloudy tonight. Good chance of showers or possibly a thunderstorm. Low down to 9. Sunshine tomorrow with a high of 24. Sunny and 23 on Saturday. Sun and cloud and 21 for Sunday and Monday. For 24/7 weather updates, stream the Windowmasters Red Deer online player at centralalbertaonline.com.
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0: Sunny 94, good morning. It's Tank and Aaron. We're home of the workplace lunch with Eastside Eatery and Lacombe on Monday, because I can't believe the end of August is Monday already. Like, where did August go? We've had a pretty good weather month. Can we not have August 1st to August 60th?
1: Yeah, just get it back again, right? Or extend it.
0: And on Monday, we'll make a draw for the August workplace lunch with Eastside Eatery in Lacombe. Maybe it's your business anywhere in Central Alberta. 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
0: Yeah, Darren Clark and Adam Hamilton have taken an oath. So if you want to get in to win, we make the draw Monday, centralalbertaonline.com.
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4: 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Right up front. 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

0: Tang, and Aaron. We are home of Duck Duck Jeep. We're the Alberta Jeep Dealers, $55,000 Jeep Cherokee Limited Hybrid. We give it away next month. The deadline to get in to win is a week from Monday, which also happens to be Labor Day, September 7th.
1: Oh, wow. Really? 7 days left.
0: We've been talking about people who have their garages full of stuff. You can't even put a car in there. Well, if you already have a car or two and you win a third car, you're going to have to make room in the garage for that Jeep.
1: Yeah, because you do not want to put your brand new Jeep outside.
0: You've been busy all summer. Maybe you've been away all summer. You haven't entered yet. 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You know, yesterday we had half a dozen keeps for entries, quite a few ducks still.
1: Any geese?
0: No geese lately. It's Jeep is the word you have to enter. Jeep, Jeep, Jeep. Well, not three times, but I'm just trying to tell you, enter the word Jeep when you hear the cue to text this morning, sometime between now and 10 o'clock.
1: Yeah, and we've been telling people how to spell that, too.
0: How do you spell it?
1: With a J. J-E-E-P.
0: Easy. Simples. All the info, all the details. 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
0: Sunny 94, catching up with our great friend Eamon at Gull Lake Golf Course. And what a week for weather we're going to have this week, Eamon. And I bet you have perfect conditions out there.
3: Yeah, you know what, Tank? This is the nicest our golf course has been in years at this time of the year. With the rain coming in at the right times, it's just been beautiful here. It's like the Emerald Isle.
0: And you wrapped up your junior golf this past weekend. How did that go this summer?
3: It went unbelievable. We have some incredible families out playing in their junior program. And for the parents and for everybody that brought their children to the golf course this year, I would like to thank them all very, very much. And I would also like to thank the Rimby Co-op for the burgers and the chips and all the supplies they've done for the kids' wind-up.
0: And, of course, the staff like yourself contributing to this and the pros who helped them out as well.
3: Yeah, the pros come up from Calgary every week, and it was a great, fun day for everybody.
0: Visit Eamon and his team, west side of Gull Lake. It's Gull Lake Golf Course.
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1: A mix of sun and cloud with a chance of showers in the region and a high of 29. 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In yesterday's media address, Premier Danielle Smith said Alberta will not cut off a valuable resource to our southern neighbors amid the ongoing tariff tensions.
2: Although I understand the need to respond strongly to these tariffs, I cannot think of a more disastrous policy decision than cutting off or taxing Alberta's oil to the United States.
1: Smith believes Canada should support affected businesses hit by the recent tariffs and keep pushing both sides back to the bargaining table. 42-year-old Red Deer man is facing drug trafficking charges after RCMP seized suspected drugs and cash from a commercial property in the city's Bauer neighborhood. Police executed a search warrant in July, seizing methamphetamine, cocaine, fentanyl, and more than $2,000 in cash. As a result, the man faces four charges and was released on an undertaking and is scheduled to appear in Red Deer Court in September. Families in Lacombe are being invited to get out on the water this weekend for a free community barbecue and canoe day at Crana Lake. The event runs Sunday from 10 to 3, with free canoeing starting at 10 o'clock and the barbecue getting underway at 11. Organizer Ken Sheffield says you don't need to bring any equipment.
3: Everything's available. We've got the life jackets, we've got the canoe, it's all ready to go.
1: The event is open to everyone, and the Lacombe Food Bank will be on site accepting voluntary donations of non-perishable food or cash. Families preparing for the return to school can connect with local organizations tonight at Terrace Ridge School in Lacombe. The school is hosting its Welcome Back and Meet the Staff evening from 4 to 6:30, and a community resource fair will be set up in the gym and gathering area, giving families a chance to learn about local programs, services, and resources. And happening in the community this morning, the Pinoca Jubilee Library is hosting a seniors' tea from 10 to 11:30. And tonight in Red Deer, it's cruise night from 6 to 9 at the Northeast parking lot at Parkland Mall. To find more information on these stories, download our Central Alberta online app, available on the Apple Store and through Google Play. In other news, the push to buy Canadian is resurfacing as tariff tensions between Canada and the United States continue to escalate. Meanwhile, the RCMP say they arrested two Air Canada employees who are suspected of facilitating the trafficking of cocaine and cannabis. And according to the Nepal Tourism Board, 25 Canadians are among more than 1,000 people missing after a catastrophic and deadly torrent of floods and mud swept through several communities along the Nepal-China border. Taking a look at sports, the Jays beat the Royals 3-0 and face them again at 5 o'clock. And Serena and Venus Williams are teaming up again at the U.S. Open. The sisters will play doubles at the tournament after receiving a wild card Wednesday. For more local sports, head to CentralAlbertaOnline.com.
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5: We're expecting a mixture of sun and cloud today with a high of 29. Mainly cloudy tonight. Good chance of showers or possibly a thunderstorm. Low down to 9. Sunshine tomorrow with a high of 24. Sunny and 23 on Saturday. Sun and cloud and 21 for Sunday and Monday. For 24/7 weather updates, stream the Window Masters Red Deer online player at CentralAlbertaOnline.com.
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Sunny 94, good morning. It's Tank Montana. Great weather for the week and going into the weekend as well. Highs in the upper 20s, low 30s. Cooling off a little bit for Saturday and Sunday with highs in the upper teens, low 20s. 24/7 weather updates. 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What a great way to wrap up the summer. 10 one-hour passes to use this Sunday. Can you make it? Do you want to be in the sunshine with all your pals? 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

0: Sunny 94, good. A Thursday morning, the Sunrise Show with the all-new Red Deer Dodge. Gasoline LA East. It's Tank and Aaron, and this weather we're having is amazing. Like, you know, we might see some showers or a thunderstorm tonight, but a high of 29 today, 24 tomorrow, low 20s right through until next week.
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1: Now, hold on. Mm-hmm. I need you to do me a favor.
0: What's that?
1: Well, you've been making me sing happy birthday quite a bit.
0: Yes.
1: I need you to sing happy birthday.
0: To you?
1: No, yesterday was my dad's birthday.
0: Oh, okay.
1: His name is Brian.
0: Okay.
1: And tomorrow is my sister's birthday.
0: Is her name Brian?
1: It's Megan.
0: Okay. So you're gonna sing along too as well, right?
1: Oh no, I'm just gonna watch with pleasure. Here we go.
0: Happy birthday to yous. Because there's two of them, right?
1: There is.
0: Happy birthday to yous. Happy birthday. Brian and Megan, happy birthday to yous.
1: That was wonderful. Golf clap.
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0: We're expecting a mixture of sun and cloud today with a high of 29. Mainly cloudy tonight. Good chance of showers or possibly a thunderstorm. Low down to 9. Sunshine tomorrow with a high of 24. Sunny and 23 on Saturday. Sun and cloud in 21 for Sunday and Monday. For 24/7 weather updates, stream the Window Masters Red Deer online player at centralalbertaonline.com.
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0: 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Pheasant Back Golf Course, Alberta's must-play hidden gem. 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Book up to 2 weeks in advance.
1: A mix of sun and cloud with a chance of showers in the region and a high of 29. 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Alberta will not use oil exports as a weapon against the U.S. Premier Daniel Smith says that could hurt the province and create major problems for Ontario and Quebec.
2: I don't think anyone wins a tariff war. I think the way we win a tariff war is we get back to the table as quickly as possible.
1: Canada's counter-tariffs are set to take effect in less than 2 weeks. Red Deer RCMP say a drug trafficking investigation has led to the arrest of a 42-year-old man. Officers with the General Investigation Section searched a commercial property in the Bauer neighborhood in July and seized methamphetamine, cocaine, fentanyl, and more than $2,000 in cash. As a result, the man has been charged with two counts of possession for the purpose of trafficking, along with possession of a controlled substance and proceeds of crime, and is due in court in September. Terrace Ridge School in Lacombe is inviting families to get a head start on the new school year tonight. The Welcome Back and Meet the Staff evening runs from 4 to 6:30, with local organizations taking part in a community resource fair. Families can meet teachers, learn about community supports and services, and drop off school supplies. The event is designed to help students and families feel prepared and connected before the school year gets underway. It could be a perfect day to get out on the water in Lacombe this weekend with the annual Free Community Barbecue and Canoe Day happening Sunday at Crina Lake. Organizer Ken Sheffield says the forecast should make for an ideal day outdoors.
3: It's supposed to be about 22 degrees, sunshine all day, so it would be a perfect day to be on the water.
1: Free canoeing gets underway at 10 with the community barbecue starting at 11, and both canoes and life jackets will be provided, and the event is open to everyone. And happening in the community this morning, join the Alex Walking Club at 9:30 at the Alex Community Hall, and today is a free RCMP Police Dog Public Demonstration Day from 10 to 11 at the Police Dog Services Training Center on Highway 2 near Innisfil. Stay up to date with what matters to you and listen to Sunny 94 via the Central Alberta online app. In other news, polytechnic schools across the province are increasing capacity to meet a growing demand for skilled trade workers. Meanwhile, Alberta has invested an additional $9 million to strengthen and help rural clinics expand. And more than 2,000 humanoid robots are setting records at the ongoing World Humanoid Robot Games in Beijing. Taking a look at sports, the Jays beat the Royals 3-0 and face them again at 5 o'clock. And Serena and Venus Williams are teaming up again at the U.S. Open. The sisters will play doubles at the tournament after receiving a wild card Wednesday. For more local sports, head to CentralAlbertaOnline.com.
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6: We're expecting a mixture of sun and cloud today with a high of 29. Mainly cloudy tonight. Good chance of showers or possibly a thunderstorm. Low down to 9. Sunshine tomorrow with a high of 24. Sunny and 23 on Saturday. Sun and cloud and 21 for Sunday and Monday. For 24/7 weather updates, stream the Window Masters Red Deer online player at centralalbertaonline.com.
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2: A mix of sun and cloud with a chance of showers in the region and a high of 29. 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In yesterday's media address, Premier Danielle Smith said Alberta will not cut off a valuable resource to our southern neighbors amid the ongoing tariff tensions.
3: Although I understand the need to respond strongly to these tariffs, I cannot think of a more disastrous policy decision than cutting off or taxing Alberta's oil to the United States.
2: Smith believes Canada should support affected businesses hit by the recent tariffs and keep pushing both sides back to the bargaining table. 42-year-old Red Deer man is facing drug trafficking charges after RCMP seized suspected drugs and cash from a commercial property in the city's Bower neighborhood. Police executed a search warrant in July, seizing methamphetamine, cocaine, fentanyl, and more than $2,000 in cash. As a result, the man faces four charges and was released on an undertaking and is scheduled to appear in Red Deer Court in September. Families in Lacombe are being invited to get out on the water this weekend for a free community barbecue and canoe day at Crana Lake. The event runs Sunday from 10 to 3, with free canoeing starting at 10 o'clock and the barbecue getting underway at 11. Organizer Ken Sheffield says you don't need to bring any equipment.
4: Everything's available. We've got the life jackets, we've got the canoe, it's all ready to go.
2: The event is open to everyone, and the Lacombe Food Bank will be on site accepting voluntary donations of non-perishable food or cash. Families preparing for the return to school can connect with local organizations tonight at Terrace Ridge School in Lacombe. The school is hosting its Welcome Back and Meet the Staff evening from 4 to 6:30, and a community resource fair will be set up in the gym and gathering area, giving families a chance to learn about local programs, services, and resources. And happening in the community this morning, the Pinoca Jubilee Library is hosting a seniors' tea from 10 to 11:30. And tonight in Red Deer, it's cruise night from 6 to 9 at the Northeast parking lot at Parkland Mall. To find more information on these stories, download our Central Alberta online app, available on the Apple Store and through Google Play. In other news, the push to buy Canadian is resurfacing as tariff tensions between Canada and the United States continue to escalate. Meanwhile, the RCMP say they arrested two Air Canada employees who are suspected of facilitating the trafficking of cocaine and cannabis. And according to the Nepal Tourism Board, 25 Canadians are among more than 1,000 people missing after a catastrophic and deadly torrent of floods and mud swept through several communities along the Nepal-China border. Taking a look at sports, the Jays beat the Royals 3-0 and face them again at 5 o'clock. And Serena and Venus Williams are teaming up again at the U.S. Open. The sisters will play doubles at the tournament after receiving a wild card Wednesday. For more local sports, head to CentralAlbertaOnline.com.
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6: We're expecting a mixture of sun and cloud today with a high of 29. Mainly cloudy tonight. Good chance of showers or possibly a thunderstorm. Low down to 9. Sunshine tomorrow with a high of 24. Sunny and 23 on Saturday. Sun and cloud and 21 for Sunday and Monday. 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

0: 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Good morning. 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Beautiful weather week. 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I can't believe the end of August is Monday.
1: Yeah, it came up quick, didn't it?
0: September 1st is next Tuesday. September 7th is Labor Day Monday. That's the deadline to get in to win a $55,000 Jeep Cherokee.
1: Oh, and then someone's going to be so excited. Brand new Jeep, new keys, that new car smell.
0: Go for a cruise, maybe go on vacation because you're waiting until all that traffic. You know, in the summertime, a lot of people avoid traveling because of all the fifth wheels, all the motorhomes, slow driving vehicles. So they'll take a week off in September after everyone's gone back to school and work.
1: Yeah, and then have a nice new Jeep and hit the highway.
0: CentralAlbertaOnline.com. You can enter right now. Also, listen out for the cue to text sometime between now and 10 a.m. When you hear it, you have 10 minutes to text the word Jeep to 403-782-4413. Adam Hamilton could be drawing your name. He'll give you two tickets to Callaway Park in Calgary and also get you in to win that Jeep. We give it away next month with the Alberta Jeep Dealers and Sunny 94.
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0: Sunny 94. Good Thursday morning. It's Tank and Aaron. This is your question of the day with Mr. Mike's in Sylvan Lake. We give away a $25 gift card each and every week. Have you ever been on a seaplane?
1: No.
0: Me neither.
1: Those are the ones that land in lakes and bodies of water, right?
0: Well, on water, yeah. Absolutely. Hence the name seaplane. Well, S-E-A.
1: Just making sure it wasn't seaplane, like sea.
0: I got invited once by Randy Bachman, you know, BTO.
1: Ooh.
0: He was living on Salt Spring Island, and he said, why don't you come over on a seaplane from Vancouver to my place? And I didn't, because I was scared to get on the seaplane.
1: Why? Did you think you were going to drown?
0: I just, we had this kind of, you know, anxiety about being on a seaplane.
1: Guess that could have been one of your bucket lists, and you should have gone.
0: I've never wanted to go, ooh, can I have a ride in that?
1: Oh, see, I would go if given the opportunity.
0: Have you ever been on a seaplane? That's your question of the day on the Sunny 94 Facebook page.
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0: Sunny 94, good morning. It's Tank Montana. 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Rock or recline with Sims Furniture in Red Deer. Which song will Adam be playing today just after 5 o'clock? And it's always, each and every weekday, up to you. And today, if you're in a rock mood, you're going to hear Street Hearts. They were at the Red Deer Resort and Casino just over a week ago. What a great show that was. Or want to recline? It's Aerosmith. Text Rock or Recline to the Lacombe Ford text line, 403-782-4413. A lot of you also vote on the Sunny 94 Facebook page and that winning song after 5 here on Sunny.
1: 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That's the second. That's right here at Innisfail. 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

0: It's Peter Frampton live in the music you grew up with, Sunday 94. Of course, kicking off this edition of your midday show brought to you by LA Carpet and Tile. We'll take a look at your weather forecast right up into the weekend. And time for today's trivia, not a contest. Let's see how smart you are. The question today is, what is the longest river in the world? What is the longest river in the world? I've got your answer coming up on Sunday 94.
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0: just a sec. And time for the answer to today's trivia. And I asked the question, what is the longest river in the world? I'll give you a hint. It's about 6,600 kilometers long. It's in Egypt. The answer would be the Nile River. A bit of controversy, though, because the actual largest river in the world would be the Amazon, but that is by discharge volume. So longest, the Nile, largest river would be the Amazon. Now you know, and knowing is half the battle.
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0: And a look at our forecast, mix of sun and cloud for today. Expect that high around 30. Cloudy overnight, chance of showers, the low of 9. Sunny 24 tomorrow, then a mix of sun and cloud at 19 for Saturday. 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

It's Matthew Wilder, Break My Stride, in the music you grew up with, Sunny 94, all brought to you by L.A. Carpet and Tile. We'll chat with Craig Darrell on tomorrow's show, another edition of Floor It Friday. Here's ABBA.

0: It's Corey Hart, Everything in My Heart, and the music you grew up with, Sunny 94. Well, you can't get away from everyone talking about the big trade dispute, of course, we have with the U.S. going on right now. I try to keep the show as light as possible. It has been fun watching Ontario Premier Doug Ford go back and forth a bit with maybe some language not usually used by politicians. I have to admit, I kind of like it. I might not be a huge supporter of him in general, but you know what? Why don't we just be honest about it? And Carney as well has been pretty strong. So that's about as much as I'll get into it. But I do want to know what you think. I put a poll up on centralalbertaonline.com, and the question says, how has the Canada-U.S. trade dispute changed the way you shop? And your four options are, I'm buying more Canadian-made products. Number two, I'm willing to pay a little more for Canadian products. Number three, I'm avoiding U.S.-made products when possible. Or number four, it hasn't changed my spending habits at all. I will tell you right now, I'm willing to pay a little more for Canadian products is leading the poll. Let's see what your answer is.
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0: And your sunny forecast, a mix of sun and cloud, a little windy at times, a gust of 40 and a high of 30. Cloudy overnight with a chance of showers and a low of 9. Sunny and 24 tomorrow, 19 for Saturday and 21 for Sunday. 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

0: It's the Alan Parsons Project. Games people play in the music you grew up with. Sunny 94. Of course, a lot of people talk about back to school. Kids maybe with their fingers in their ears don't want to hear it. If your family's heading to Terrace Ridge School, we have a chance for you to connect with a bunch of local organizations before the kids return. 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Now, it goes from 4 o'clock to 6:30 right at the school. And if you want more details on that, you can check out the full story at centralalbertaonline.com. To all the kids going back, best of luck to you this year.
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10: And a look at our forecast, mix of sun and cloud for today. Expected high around 30. Cloudy overnight, chance of showers, the low of 9. Sunny 24 tomorrow, then a mix of sun and cloud at 19 for Saturday. 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

Can't go for that. The music you grew up with, Sunny 94. Coming up, your rock and roll show classic and a song that Paul McCartney cited as his favorite song of all time. Tell you what that is coming up. It's Queen, Sunny 94.

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On today's show, we go all the way back to 1966 for a Beach Boys song that would go up to number two. Now, along with it being one of the first commercial songs to use the word God in its title, that's a hint for you, the track used many unorthodox instruments like the French horn. Paul McCartney said this song is his favorite song of all time. And the song, God Only Knows, the Beach

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11: And your sunny forecast, a mix of sun and cloud, a little windy at times, a gust of 40 and a high of 30. Cloudy overnight with a chance of showers and a low of 9. Sunny and 24 tomorrow, 19 for Saturday and 21 for Sunday. 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
1: The Prairie Premier's agreeing with Canada's move to walk away from negotiations with the U.S., but advise caution. Saskatchewan Premier Scott Moe and Alberta Premier Danielle Smith don't want to see potash and oil being used as potential Canadian counter-tariffs against the U.S. Smith said the U.S. tariffs are tragic, unjustified, and wholly unnecessary, but argued Canada will not win a trade war through escalation and should instead focus on diplomacy and maintaining relationships. Manitoba's premier is among the strongest supporters, saying Manitoba is 100% behind the prime minister's decision to walk away from the negotiations and to impose dollar-for-dollar retaliatory tariffs. For Golden West, I'm Glendalee Allen Vossler.
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2: Mainly sunny with some wind and a high of 31. I'm Erin Sinclair with your local news, streaming now through the Central Alberta Online app. Alberta will not use oil exports as a weapon against the U.S. Premier Daniel Smith says that could hurt the province and create major problems for Ontario and Quebec.
3: I don't think anyone wins a tariff war. I think the way we win a tariff war is we get back to the table as quickly as possible.
2: Canada's counter tariffs are set to take effect in less than 2 weeks. After months of delays, Lacombe residents can finally cool off at the city's spray park. The facility outside the Kinsman Aquatic Center officially opens today, giving families a chance to enjoy the upgraded park before summer comes to an end. The opening was originally planned for August 13th, but unforeseen issues during the final stages of construction and testing pushed it back. The city says the park will now remain open as long as conditions allow. Red Deer RCMP say a drug trafficking investigation has led to the arrest of a 42-year-old Red Deer man. Officers with the General Investigation Section searched a commercial property in the Bauer neighborhood in July and seized methamphetamines, cocaine, fentanyl, and more than $2,000 in cash. As a result, the man has been charged with 2 counts of possession for the purpose of trafficking, along with possession of a controlled substance and proceeds of crime, and is due in court in September. Families preparing for the return to school can connect with local organizations tonight at Terrace Ridge School in Lacombe. The school is hosting its Welcome Back and Meet the Staff evening from 4 to 6:30, and a community resource fair will be set up in the gym and gathering area, giving families a chance to learn about local programs, services, and resources, as well as meet teachers, drop off school supplies, and get familiar with the school before classes begin. And happening in the community, tonight in Red Deer, it's Cruise Night from 6 to 9 at the Northeast Parking Lot at Parkland Mall. And tomorrow is the Taste of Clive from 6 to 8 p.m. at Centennial Park, with Movie in a Park at 8:30 showing The Sandlot. At home, at work, in your car, listen to your local news and our entire playlist via the Central Alberta online app. In other news, the push to buy Canadian is resurfacing as tariff tensions between Canada and the United States continue to escalate. Meanwhile, the RCMP say they arrested 2 Air Canada employees Wednesday who are suspected of facilitating the trafficking of cocaine and cannabis. And Danielle Smith and her technology minister are set to take part in a virtual town hall tonight about developing AI data centers in the province. Taking a look at sports, the Jays face the Royals at 5 o'clock, and the Toronto Raptors will retire Kyle Lowry's number 7 jersey following their January 10th game, making Lowry the second player in franchise history to have his number raised to the rafters, joining Vince Carter's. For more local sports, head to CentralAlbertaOnline.com.
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7: And a look at our forecast, mix of sun and cloud for today. Expected high around 30, cloudy overnight, chance of showers at a low of 9. Sunny 24 tomorrow, then a mix of sun and cloud at 19 for Saturday. 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

0: Pretenders, Brass and Pocket, and the music you grew up with, Sunday 94. Coming up later this hour, we are going to talk about a fishing and barbecue event that is happening this weekend. Also, your Mr. Mike Sylvan Lake question of the day in 5 minutes.
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1: It's the Bare Naked Ladies and the music you grew up with. Sunny 94 will make you a little richer. $25 richer if you win our Mr. Mike Sylvan Lake question of the day. Your shot to win that gift card from them. Answer on our Sunny Facebook page. The question today is, have you ever been on a seaplane? I imagine by seaplane, they mean the one with the little rudders on the bottom. You land on water. I've been on a lot of different kinds of planes. I've been in a little Cessna. You know what? I don't think I have been on a seaplane. I'll say no to that. Get your answer in. Maybe that $25 gift card could be yours with Mr. Mike Sylvan Lake and Sunday 94.
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7: And a look at our forecast. Mix of sun and cloud for today. Expected high around 30. Cloudy overnight. Chance of showers at a low of 9. Sunny 24 tomorrow. Then a mix of sun and cloud at 19 for Saturday. 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

0: 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Sunday 94, joining me, Ken Sheffield, who normally does the Father's Day barbecue and canoeing event, but that got canceled this year, so you decided to move it to a back-to-school event, eh, Ken?
1: Yes, we did.
0: So what is going to be happening, and where is it, and when is it?
1: Well, it's going to be at Crannel Lake again this year, as we normally run it. We will start canoeing open to everybody free at 10 o'clock in the morning. Food service will start about 11, and it's open to the community.
0: Do you need to bring a life jacket or anything? 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
1: 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We got the life jackets. We got the canoe. It's all ready to go.
0: Okay, and I understand you're doing a fundraiser as well, correct?
1: Well, the food bank will be there. So if you so desire, you can cash donation or food donation, but that's free will.
0: Okay, well, best of luck with the event, and hopefully we'll get some good weather for that one, Ken.
1: For what I'm seeing right now, it's supposed to be about 22 degrees, sunshine all day, so it will be a perfect day to be on the water.
0: And once again, that is Ken Sheffield talking about this Sunday's event at Crannel Lake. Free barbecue and canoeing for everyone. The event starts at 10.
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0: And your sunny forecast, a mix of sun and cloud, a little windy at times, a gust of 40 and a high of 30. Cloudy overnight with a chance of showers and a low of 9. Sunny and 24 tomorrow, 19 for Saturday and 21 for Sunday. 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
0: And a look at our forecast, mix of sun and cloud for today. Expected higher.

0: I'm 30. Cloudy overnight, chance of showers, the low of 9. Sunny 24 tomorrow, then a mix of sun and cloud at 19 for Saturday. 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

What a great ballad from the 80s, Bangles' Eternal Flame, and the music you grew up with, Sunny 94, again brought to you by L.A. Carpet in Town. Don't forget, we'll have Craig Darrell in tomorrow, another edition of Floor It Friday. Here's the Steve Miller Band.

0: It's a Northern Pikes girl with a problem in the music you grew up with. Sunny 94. Heading into another busy weekend, one of the final weekends for the summer. You can watch for Owen in our Rocky Mountain Dodge Summer Cruiser. He's going to be out in Innisfil, I know for sure, on Sunday, as they always have their big event with the show and shine going on. Clive has their summer send-off with food, movie, and fireworks. That's happening tomorrow night. Sylvan Lake with Alberta Days events going on this weekend as well. And then just a reminder that Terrace Ridge School has their Meet the Parents and Meet the Teachers and Find Out What's Going On event happening as well. Lots going on. 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
0: And your sunny forecast, a mix of sun and cloud, a little windy at times, a gust of 40 and a high of 30. Cloudy overnight with a chance of showers and a low of 9. Sunny and 24 tomorrow, 19 for Saturday and 21 for Sunday. 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
1: Mainly cloudy with a chance of showers, risk of a thunderstorm, and a low of 9. 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In yesterday's media address, Premier Danielle Smith says Alberta will not cut off a valuable resource to our southern neighbors amid the ongoing tariff tensions.
2: Although I understand the need to respond strongly to these tariffs, I cannot think of a more disastrous policy decision than cutting off or taxing Alberta's oil to the United States.
1: She believes Canada should support affected businesses hit by recent tariffs and keep pushing both sides back to the bargaining table. In Red Deer, a 42-year-old man is facing drug trafficking charges after RCMP seized suspected drugs and cash from a commercial property in the city's Bauer neighborhood. Police executed a search warrant on July 15th, seizing meth, cocaine, fentanyl, and more than $2,000 in cash. As a result, the man faces four charges and is scheduled to appear in court on September 16th. Meanwhile, Lacombe Spray Park is finally open today after an extended delay. The facility will be open 7 days a week from 10 a.m. to 8 p.m., and the opening comes after the original August 13 launch was delayed because of unexpected issues during construction and testing. And a Red Deer teen is taking her passion for literacy to the national stage after being crowned Miss Queen Teen Canada 2026. 17-year-old Elizabella McKenzie won the title at the Personality Pageants Canada National Finals earlier this month. The Lindsay Thurber student is also the founder of Bella's Literary Warriors, a Central Alberta initiative promoting early childhood literacy. She says reading has always been important to her and wants to give other children a strong foundation for success. And happening in the community, tonight in Red Deer, it's cruise night from 6 to 9 p.m. at the Northeast parking lot at Parkdale Mall. And in Lacombe, the Mary C. Moore Library has a trivia night from 7 to 8:30 p.m. in the Kinsman Program Room. You can register to take part. Turning to headlines, the Canadian Trade Minister is happy that the U.S. is withdrawing their positions on French language and culture during trade talks. Meanwhile, new child safety measures that Meta promised in a legal settlement will only be implemented in the U.S., not Canada. And Premier Danielle Smith and her technology minister are set to take part in a virtual town hall tonight about AI data centers in the province. News on the go. Download the Central Alberta online app.
3: Taking a look at sports, we'll start with baseball. The Toronto Blue Jays picked up a 3-0 win over the Kansas City Royals yesterday. They'll look for the series win this evening at home. They'll continue their 6-game home stand with 3 games set against the Seattle Mariners starting tomorrow. The Jays currently sit 3 games back of a wild card spot. Over to football, the final week of the preseason gets underway tonight for the NFL. The Pittsburgh Steelers are in Buffalo to face the Bills. New England Patriots are on the road to Cleveland to take on the Browns. The San Francisco 49ers are in Vegas to face the Raiders, and the LA Chargers host the LA Rams. And finally, in the CFL, week number 13 gets underway tomorrow with Montreal in Winnipeg. Doubleheader Saturday has Hamilton in Calgary and Toronto in Saskatchewan, and BC is in Ottawa on Sunday. That's a look at sports, local sports at our website, centralalbertaonline.com, and the Central Alberta Online app. We'll check your weather forecast next.
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3: And cloud as the afternoon goes on with a high of 31. Mainly cloudy and a good chance of showers this evening and after midnight with a risk of a thunderstorm. It'll clear off before morning though with a low of 9. Sunshine tomorrow and a high of 24. 23 and sunny for Saturday. A mix of sun and cloud and 21 on Sunday. Back to sunshine for Monday with a high of 22. 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

0: Rizzy and the boys are back in town. 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My name is Adam Hamilton and it's a beautiful day in central Alberta. No better time to get out to the spray park at the Kinsman Aquatic Center. Yes, it is finally open today after a bunch of delays. You can get on over there and cool off this afternoon. We got Sarah McLaughlin on the way next.
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3: Your roof and home exterior never gets a day off. 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And sometimes, storm damage isn't obvious until it's too late. 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
13: Increasing cloud as the afternoon goes on with a high of 31. Mainly cloudy and a good chance of showers this evening and after midnight with a risk of a thunderstorm. It'll clear off before morning, though, with a low of 9. Sunshine tomorrow and a high of 24, 23 and sunny for Saturday. A mix of sun and cloud and 21 on Sunday. Back to sunshine for Monday with a high of 22. Get your latest weather forecast by streaming the Windowmasters Red Deer online player at centralalbertaonline.com and the Central Alberta online app.
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In excess, more than words, Sunny 94, and your ride home for Longhorn Industrial and Safety Supplies. Coming up tomorrow, it's another edition of the Hazard Happy Hour. 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When you do so, you will be into the draw for a $25 gift card from Hazard County Bar and Grill in Sylvan Lake, which we'll give away tomorrow after 4. 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Brian Adams on the way. First year's ELO and Sweet Talkin' Woman. It's Sunny 94.

0: 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And the Sunny Summer Cruiser is into its last week. Owen has had a great summer being all over the place, all over Central Alberta at events and locations throughout. And this weekend, he is going to be having one of his busiest weekends yet. He's going to be at the Red Deer Cruise Night at Parkland Mall tonight. He will be in Black Falls for the block party tomorrow, as well as Taste of Clive too. And also on Saturday, all over the place, Sylvan Lake and in Lacombe for Alberta Day festivities, and then wrapping things up on Sunday at the Innisfail Kinsman Car Show. And he still has a ton of prizes to give away. You could just walk up to him and he asks for a prize and he'll have one for you. And you can also enter into the final draws that he has for the summer. Plus, you can scan the QR code for Duck Duck Jeep and your chance with your Alberta Jeep dealers to win a 2026 Jeep Cherokee Hybrid Limited Edition valued at over $55,000. Go and see Owen this weekend. He's all over the place. 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You can check out everything about the Sunny Summer Cruiser on our website as well at centralalbertaonline.com and the Central Alberta Online app. Brought to you this summer by Rocky Mountain Dodge, Silver Cove, Divine Flooring, The Coverall Shop, and S5 Power Sports.
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0: Sunny increasing cloud as the afternoon goes on with a high of 31. Mainly cloudy and a good chance of showers this evening and after midnight with a risk of a thunderstorm. It'll clear off before morning, though, with a low of 9. Sunshine tomorrow and a high of 24, 23 and sunny for Saturday. A mix of sun and cloud and 21 on Sunday. Back to sunshine for Monday with a high of 22. Get your latest weather forecast by streaming the Windowmasters Red Deer online player at centralalbertaonline.com and the Central Alberta online app.
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0: It's the Beatles in A Hard Day's Night, Sunny 94, and your ride home for Longhorn Industrial and Safety Supplies. We'll hear from 5440 before news with Josiah at 3 o'clock. 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
2: Mainly cloudy with a chance of showers, a risk of a thunderstorm, and a low of 9. I'm Josiah Navratil with your local news, streaming now through the Central Alberta Online app. Red Deer RCMP say a drug trafficking investigation has led to the arrest of a 42-year-old Red Deer man. Officers searched a commercial property in the Bauer neighborhood in July and seized methamphetamine, cocaine, fentanyl, and more than $2,000 in cash. As a result, the man is facing multiple charges and is due in court on September 16th. In Lacombe, the Walk for Wellness and Suicide Prevention is marking its 15th year this September. The walk takes place Sunday, September 13th, beginning at 2 p.m. at the Lacombe Performing Arts Center before heading around Crana Lake. Louise Rellis is with the Autumn Rural Youth Association and tells us the event goal.
3: Promote talking about suicide, talking about our mental wellness, talking about our struggles and situations that many people are in, and kind of bringing people together with a common intention.
2: Organizers hope to bring about 100 people together, and attendees are encouraged to wear white. Meanwhile, Red Deer youth ages 4 to 16 can come try Ringette for free this weekend. Red Deer Ringette is hosting a Come Try It session on Sunday from 11:45 a.m. to 1 p.m. at the G.H. Daw Community Center. No experience is needed, and coaches and players will be on hand to teach the basics. Participants will need to bring skates and a helmet, while Ringette equipment will be provided. And after a lengthy delay, Lacombe residents can finally cool off at the city's spray park. The facility outside the Kinsman Aquatic Center officially opens today, giving families a chance to enjoy the upgraded park before summer ends. The opening was delayed as unforeseen issues arose during the final stages of construction and testing, and the city says the park will now remain open as long as conditions allow. And happening in the community, Rocky Mountain House has Marketplace on Main with live music from 5:30 to 8:30. And the Pinoca Jubilee Library is hosting a drum circle at the Pinoca United Church from 6:45 to 7:45. In other news, catastrophic floods along the Nepal-China border have killed more than 390 people, with over 1,400 missing, including 24 Canadians. Meanwhile, an Edmonton police officer has been charged with sexual assault after a 2024 incident was investigated by ACERT. And Premier Danielle Smith and her technology minister will take part in a virtual town hall tonight about AI data centers in the province. Don't miss a beat. Stream us anywhere. Download our Central Alberta online app.
4: Taking a look at sports, we'll start with baseball. The Toronto Blue Jays picked up a 3-0 win over the Kansas City Royals yesterday. They'll look for the series win this evening at home. They'll continue their 6-game home stand with 3 games set against the Seattle Mariners starting tomorrow. The Jays currently sit 3 games back of a wild card spot. Over to football, the final week of the preseason gets underway tonight for the NFL. The Pittsburgh Steelers are in Buffalo to face the Bills. New England Patriots are on the road to Cleveland to take on the Browns. The San Francisco 49ers are in Vegas to face the Raiders, and the LA Chargers host the LA Rams. And finally, in the CFL, week number 13 gets underway tomorrow with Montreal in Winnipeg. Doubleheader Saturday has Hamilton in Calgary and Toronto in Saskatchewan, and BC is in Ottawa on Sunday. That's a look at sports, local sports at our website, centralalbertaonline.com, and the Central Alberta Online app. We'll check your weather forecast next.
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4: Increasing cloud as the afternoon goes on with a high of 31. Mainly cloudy and a good chance of showers this evening and after midnight with a risk of a thunderstorm. It'll clear off before morning, though, with a low of 9. Sunshine tomorrow and a high of 24. 23 and sunny for Saturday. A mix of sun and cloud and 21 on Sunday. Back to sunshine for Monday with a high of 22. Get your latest weather forecast by streaming the Windowmasters Red Deer online player at centralalbertaonline.com and the Central Alberta online app.
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5: Increasing cloud as the afternoon goes on with a high of 31. Mainly cloudy and a good chance of showers this evening and after midnight with a risk of a thunderstorm. It'll clear off before morning, though, with a low of 9. Sunshine tomorrow and a high of 24. 23 and sunny for Saturday. A mix of sun and cloud and 21 on Sunday. Back to sunshine for Monday with a high of 22. Get your latest weather forecast by streaming the Windowmasters Red Deer online player at centralalbertaonline.com and the Central Alberta online app.
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0: It's Platinum Blonde and Standing in the Dark. 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And this weekend is looking to be one of the busiest weekends of the summer for events in Central Alberta. There's going to be the Red Deer Cruise Night going on this evening at Parkland Mall in Red Deer. You've got Black Falls. They're having a block party on Broadway Avenue tomorrow evening. Taste of Clive is going on tomorrow evening as well, followed by an outdoor movie and fireworks. Saturday has Alberta Day events going on all over the place in Sylvan Lake and Black Falls, Rocky Mountain House, and here in Lacombe. Sunday has the Innisfil Kinsman Car Show too, and we're just scratching the surface. 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
0: Increasing cloud as the afternoon goes on with a high of 31. Mainly cloudy and a good chance of showers this evening and after midnight with a risk of a thunderstorm. It'll clear off before morning, though, with a low of 9. Sunshine tomorrow and a high of 24, 23 and sunny for Saturday. A mix of sun and cloud and 21 on Sunday. Back to sunshine for Monday with a high of 22. Get your latest weather forecast by streaming the Windowmasters Red Deer online player at centralalbertaonline.com and the Central Alberta online app.
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2: Mainly cloudy with a chance of showers, risk of a thunderstorm, and a low of 9. 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In yesterday's media address, Premier Danielle Smith says Alberta will not cut off a valuable resource to our southern neighbors amid the ongoing tariff tensions.
3: Although I understand the need to respond strongly to these tariffs, I cannot think of a more disastrous policy decision than cutting off or taxing Alberta's oil to the United States.
2: She believes Canada should support affected businesses hit by recent tariffs and keep pushing both sides back to the bargaining table. In Red Deer, a 42-year-old man is facing drug trafficking charges after RCMP seized suspected drugs and cash from a commercial property in the city's Bauer neighborhood. Police executed a search warrant on July 15th, seizing meth, cocaine, fentanyl, and more than $2,000 in cash. As a result, the man faces four charges and is scheduled to appear in court on September 16th. Meanwhile, Lacombe Spray Park is finally open today after an extended delay. The facility will be open 7 days a week from 10 a.m. to 8 p.m., and the opening comes after the original August 13 launch was delayed because of unexpected issues during construction and testing. And a Red Deer teen is taking her passion for literacy to the national stage after being crowned Miss Queen Teen Canada 2026. 17-year-old Elizabella McKenzie won the title at the Personality Pageants Canada National Finals earlier this month. The Lindsay Thurber student is also the founder of Bella's Literary Warriors, a Central Alberta initiative promoting early childhood literacy. She says reading has always been important to her and wants to give other children a strong foundation for success. And happening in the community, tonight in Red Deer, it's cruise night from 6 to 9 p.m. at the Northeast parking lot at Parkdale Mall. And in Lacombe, the Mary Seymour Library has a trivia night from 7 to 8:30 p.m. in the Kinsman Program Room. You can register to take part. Turning to headlines, the Canadian Trade Minister is happy that the U.S. is withdrawing their positions on French language and culture during trade talks. Meanwhile, new child safety measures that Meta promised in a legal settlement will only be implemented in the U.S., not Canada. And Premier Danielle Smith and her technology minister are set to take part in a virtual town hall tonight about AI data centers in the province. News on the go, download the Central Alberta online app.
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4: Taking a look at sports, we'll start with baseball. The Toronto Blue Jays picked up a 3-0 win over the Kansas City Royals yesterday. They'll look for the series win this evening at home. They'll continue their 6-game homestand with 3-game set against the Seattle Mariners starting tomorrow. The Jays currently sit 3 games back of a wild card spot. Over to football, the final week of the preseason gets underway tonight for the NFL. The Pittsburgh Steelers are in Buffalo to face the Bills. New England Patriots are on the road to Cleveland to take on the Browns. The San Francisco 49ers are in Vegas to face the Raiders, and the LA Chargers host the LA Rams. And finally, in the CFL, week number 13 gets underway tomorrow with Montreal in Winnipeg. Doubleheader Saturday has Hamilton in Calgary and Toronto in Saskatchewan, and BC is in Ottawa on Sunday. That's a look at sports. 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
4: Good chance of showers this evening and after midnight with a risk of a thunderstorm. Things should clear off before morning, though, with a low of 9. Sunshine for the next couple of days, a high of 24 on Friday, 23 on Saturday, 21 under a mix of sun and cloud for Sunday, and then sunny again for Monday with a high of 22. Get your latest weather forecast by streaming the Windowmasters Red Deer online player at centralalbertaonline.com and the Central Alberta online app.
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0: 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Last week of summer holidays for a lot of kids around Central Alberta. Many kids are going back to school on Monday. Some staggered throughout the week. Next week, there's a couple schools that I know are starting back this week. School staff, for the most part, from around Central Alberta are back in school, getting ready for the school year this week. And that's going to mean that school zones are going to be in effect all over Central Alberta, if they aren't already. Some school zones double as playground zones in some areas, so those go year-round. But I know here in Lacombe, those school zones will be back in effect when the kids are back in school next week. So keep that in mind and watch out for the kids as they are excited to get back to school and might have their minds on other things than traffic as they get used to things as they get back to school. We've got more stories about back to school on our website at centralalbertaonline.com and the Central Alberta Online app.
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4: Good chance of showers this evening and after midnight with a risk of a thunderstorm. Things should clear off before morning, though, with a low of 9. Sunshine for the next couple of days, a high of 24 on Friday, 23 on Saturday, 21 under a mix of sun and cloud for Sunday, and then sunny again for Monday with a high of 22. Get your latest weather forecast by streaming the Window Masters Red Deer online player at centralalbertaonline.com and the Central Alberta online app.
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We'll play the winner after 5. The box on the way. 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

0: 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And the Sunny Summer Cruiser is into its last week. Owen has had a great summer being all over the place, all over Central Alberta at events and locations throughout. And this weekend, he is going to be having one of his busiest weekends yet. He's going to be at the Red Deer Cruise Night at Parkland Mall tonight. He will be in Black Falls for the Block Party tomorrow, as well as Taste of Clive too. And also on Saturday, all over the place, Sylvan Lake and in Lacombe for Alberta Day festivities, and then wrapping things up on Sunday at the Innisfail Kinsman Car Show. And he still has a ton of prizes to give away. You could just walk up to him and he asks for a prize and he'll have one for you. And you can also enter into the final draws that he has for the summer. 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He's all over the place. Keep up to date with him when he is on Facebook. You can check out everything about the Sunny Summer Cruiser on our website as well at centralalbertaonline.com and the Central Alberta Online app. Brought to you this summer by Rocky Mountain Dodge, Silver Cove, Divine Flooring, The Coverall Shop, and S5 Power Sports.
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0: Good chance of showers this evening and after midnight with a risk of a thunderstorm. Things should clear off before morning, though, with a low of 9. Sunshine for the next couple of days, a high of 24 on Friday, 23 on Saturday, 21 under a mix of sun and cloud for Sunday, and then sunny again for Monday with a high of 22. Get your latest weather forecast by streaming the Windowmasters Red Deer online player at CentralAlbertaOnline.com and the Central Alberta Online app.
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2: The Prairie Premier is agreeing with Canada's move to walk away from negotiations with the U.S., but advise caution. Saskatchewan Premier Scott Moe and Alberta Premier Danielle Smith don't want to see potash and oil being used as potential Canadian counter-tariffs against the U.S. Smith said the U.S. tariffs are tragic, unjustified, and wholly unnecessary, but argued Canada will not win a trade war through escalation and should instead focus on diplomacy and maintaining relationships. Manitoba's premier is among the strongest supporters, saying Manitoba is 100% behind the prime minister's decision to walk away from the negotiations and to impose dollar-for-dollar retaliatory tariffs. For Golden West, I'm Glendalee Allen Vossler.
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2: Mainly cloudy with a chance of showers, a risk of a thunderstorm, and a low of 9. I'm Josiah Navratil with your local news, streaming now through the Central Alberta Online app. Red Deer RCMP say a drug trafficking investigation has led to the arrest of a 42-year-old Red Deer man. Officers searched a commercial property in the Bauer neighborhood in July and seized methamphetamine, cocaine, fentanyl, and more than $2,000 in cash. As a result, the man is facing multiple charges and is due in court on September 16th. In Lacombe, the Walk for Wellness and Suicide Prevention is marking its 15th year this September. The walk takes place Sunday, September 13th, beginning at 2 p.m. at the Lacombe Performing Arts Center before heading around Crana Lake. Louise Rellis is with the Autumn Rural Youth Association and tells us the event goal.
3: Promote talking about suicide, talking about our mental wellness, talking about our struggles and situations that many people are in, and kind of bringing people together with a common intention.
2: Organizers hope to bring about 100 people together, and attendees are encouraged to wear white. Meanwhile, Red Deer youth ages 4 to 16 can come try Ringette for free this weekend. Red Deer Ringette is hosting a Come Try It session on Sunday from 11:45 a.m. to 1 p.m. at the G.H. Daw Community Center. No experience is needed, and coaches and players will be on hand to teach the basics. Participants will need to bring skates and a helmet, while Ringette equipment will be provided. And after a lengthy delay, Lacombe residents can finally cool off at the city's spray park. The facility outside the Kinsman Aquatic Center officially opens today, giving families a chance to enjoy the upgraded park before summer ends. The opening was delayed as unforeseen issues arose during the final stages of construction and testing, and the city says the park will now remain open as long as conditions allow. And happening in the community, Rocky Mountain House has Marketplace on Main with live music from 5:30 to 8:30. And the Pinoca Jubilee Library is hosting a drum circle at the Pinoca United Church from 6:45 to 7:45. In other news, catastrophic floods along the Nepal-China border have killed more than 390 people, with over 1,400 missing, including 24 Canadians. Meanwhile, an Edmonton police officer has been charged with sexual assault after a 2024 incident was investigated by ACERT. And Premier Danielle Smith and her technology minister will take part in a virtual town hall tonight about AI data centers in the province. Don't miss a beat. Stream us anywhere. Download our Central Alberta online app.
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4: Taking a look at sports, we'll start with baseball. The Toronto Blue Jays picked up a 3-0 win over the Kansas City Royals yesterday. They'll look for the series win this evening at home. They'll continue their 6-game home stand with 3 games set against the Seattle Mariners starting tomorrow. The Jays currently sit 3 games back of a wild card spot. Over to football, the final week of the preseason gets underway tonight for the NFL. The Pittsburgh Steelers are in Buffalo to face the Bills. New England Patriots are on the road to Cleveland to take on the Browns. The San Francisco 49ers are in Vegas to face the Raiders. And the LA Chargers host the LA Rams. And finally, in the CFL, week number 13 gets underway tomorrow with Montreal in Winnipeg. Doubleheader Saturday has Hamilton in Calgary and Toronto in Saskatchewan, and BC is in Ottawa on Sunday. That's a look at sports, local sports at our website, centralalbertaonline.com, and the Central Alberta Online app. We'll check your weather forecast next.
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4: Good chance of showers this evening and after midnight with a risk of a thunderstorm. Things should clear off before morning, though, with a low of 9. Sunshine for the next couple of days. A high of 24 on Friday, 23 on Saturday, 21 under a mix of sun and cloud for Sunday, and then sunny again for Monday with a high of 22. Get your latest weather forecast by streaming the Windowmasters Red Deer online player at centralalbertaonline.com and the Central Alberta online app.
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0: That band was just in Red Deer a couple weeks ago at the Red Deer Resort and Casino. That song recorded just after they won a Juno Award. It's from their self-titled double platinum 1982 album. It's One More Time from Street Heart. It is your rock song for this afternoon for Sims Furniture Rock or Recline. We'll have another pair of songs for you to choose from and another opportunity to get in on the draw for a recliner from Sims Furniture in Red Deer tomorrow afternoon.
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0: 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Your question of the day for today, your chance to win a $25 gift card from Mr. Mike's Steakhouse Casual in Sylvan Lake. Today's question is this: have you ever been on a seaplane? No, I have not. I've been on smaller planes before, but never one that lands in the water. I'd like to. I think that'd be kind of a neat experience, but not so far. How about you? Have you ever been on a seaplane? Let us know on our Lacombe Ford Talk and Text line at 403-782-4413 or on our Facebook page, and you could be the winner of a $25 gift card from Mr. Mike's Steakhouse Casual in Sylvan Lake.
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0: Good chance of showers this evening and after midnight with a risk of a thunderstorm. Things should clear off before morning, though, with a low of 9. Sunshine for the next couple of days, a high of 24 on Friday, 23 on Saturday, 21 under a mix of sun and cloud for Sunday, and then sunny again for Monday with a high of 22. Get your latest weather forecast by streaming the Windowmasters Red Deer online player at centralalbertaonline.com and the Central Alberta online app.
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Crazy on You from Heart. 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Something to watch out for in the skies tonight, provided that it's not too cloudy by then. A lunar eclipse near totality tonight. 93% of it will be covered. It begins at 8:33 with the maximum at 10:12, and it'll be finished by 11:51. So hopefully the clouds will stay away or stay clear for you to have a chance to check out the lunar eclipse. Almost a total one tonight in the skies over central Alberta. We got U2 on the way. First Year's Glass Tiger and Thin Red Line, Sunny 94.

0: 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Owen is out and about in the Sunny Summer Cruiser this weekend. 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And also, you could win a pair of tickets to Callaway Park in Calgary, just like Dan Wauk did today. Congratulations, Dan. Hope you have a fun time. 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
0: Good chance of showers this evening and after midnight with a risk of a thunderstorm. Things should clear off before morning, though, with a low of 9. Sunshine for the next couple of days, a high of 24 on Friday, 23 on Saturday, 21 under a mix of sun and cloud for Sunday, and then sunny again for Monday with a high of 22. 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We get into a bit of a rocker as we make our way there. Let's go with a little Kiss and Lick It Up. 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

0: 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Thanks for hanging out with me again today. My name is Adam Hamilton. Stay tuned for After Dark with S&M Diesel, Rod Stewart, the Honey Drippers, and Boney M. We'll kick it off after 6 o'clock. Enjoy your evening, and we'll talk to you again tomorrow after 2.
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